says, oh, wrong number, sorry to waste your time. And I think to myself, why now? Why me?

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0: 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Con Víctor Almanza.
1: You know, I was wondering, you know, if you could keep on, because the force, it's got a lot of power, and it makes me feel like

0: 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Con Víctor Almanza.
1: I like to move it, move it. I like to move it, move it. I like to move it, move it. You like to move it.

0: Before you go, there's something I want you to have.
1: Oh, it's beautiful. But wait a minute, isn't this...
0: Yeah, yes it is.
1: But I thought the old lady dropped it into the ocean in the air.
0: Well, baby, I went down and got it for you.
1: Aw, oh, you shouldn't have.

0: ¿Recuerdas? Con Víctor Almanza.
1: I like to move it, move it. I like to move it, move it. I like to move it, move it. You like to move it.

0: Before you go, there's something I want you to have.
1: Oh, it's beautiful. But wait a minute, isn't this...
0: Yeah, yes it is.
1: But I thought the old lady dropped it into the ocean in the end.
0: Well, baby, I went down and got it for you.
1: Aw, oh, you shouldn't have.

0: 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Con Víctor Almanza.
1: I like to move it, move it. I like to move it, move it. I like to move it, move it. You like to move it.

0: Before you go, there's something I want you to have.
1: Oh, it's beautiful. But wait a minute, isn't this...
0: Yeah, yes it is.
1: But I thought the old lady dropped it into the ocean in the air.
0: Well, baby, I went down and got it for you.